We're going to play a song by Taylor Swift here. And I really love the melodies in this song. 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It's really good melody writing. Well, I'm serious. I love the melodies in this song. It's good.

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Four, five, six, come on and get your kicks. Now you don't need money when you look like that, do you, honey?

'Cause I'm only human after all. I'm only human after all. Don't put your blame on me. Don't put your blame on me.